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0: Can you put us out on the admin for Regina Hillary?
2: 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I'll attempt a reset.
0: Just want to click the yellow.

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1: File on answering unit 2.
0: Panel's taking a reset. This was an activated detector in the rear hall, rear stairwell of the building. This is a regular reoccurring thing here. I'm getting expressed from the tenant of someone smoking in the hallway. Returning all apparatus. Status 3, you'll take it.
1: Fire alarm covers unit 2. Activated detector. Rear back hallway. Panel took a reset. Return all apparatus. Engine 1, acknowledge your return. Engine 6. 5-3 with the official. 5-3.

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0: If you can make your way back to 100 Tallman Street, Kirkland Police, wishing we check again to see if that female is home. It is believed that she is. They have the male half, Rui Alves, detained, asking if we could check with her, see if she has any marks of bruising.
1: 31 copies. You can put me out. I was just driving by.
0: Copy.
1: Roll copy. Give me a second.

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0: Third body is going to be Michael Ferreira, 1112-78.

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1: 23.
0: If you could just assign me an 01 and all units would be 16. Thank you, 24.

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0: 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That party was waiting for another person.
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0: Control to 33. It's going to be 1720 Krishna Ave for the Universal Church. We now have the owner on the phone requesting to speak with police regarding my broken window. I've linked the original OF into this call.
1: Did you let him know if that report was already taken?
0: Affirmative. He's requesting to speak with an officer.
1: Can you show me around?

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0: Tacos Condominiums. The 2100 Phillips Road for the disturbance. Cause things, a male and female arguing with a small child and a dog in the apartment. It's going to be third floor. Apartment 28. Potentially apartment 28. Never will leave the front door propped

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Rachel, it was just a male party by himself in that apartment. Didn't seem like there was any argument going on while we were there. She might have had the wrong apartment. Let us out on 9. Guess we get further calls back here.

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1: That male is going to be an extreme 45. He doesn't need help anymore. Alvin, you can clear us out of 4.
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0: 25, 77 Wright Street for a 19-meter abandoned, no answer on callback.
1: Copy.
0: Control 25, you can actually disregard. They are fine.
1: 10-4.

32 to control. 32. It's going to be a traffic stop at the intersection of Christian Ave and Beetle Street. It's going to be Mass Tag 6 Tango Charlie Golf 71. It's going to be 6 TCG 71. Should be occupied one time.

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1: 24,
0: 226 Rivet Street, apartment 3, caller seats that her neighbor's at the corner with throwing water balloons at her. She wants to report it.
1: Receive.
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1: Sorry, 3, control.
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3: 23 to control. Could you build me a view run for West Beach?
0: 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How do you want me to close out your accident?
3: Control, I'm not in an accident.
0: 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My apologies.

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1: 24.
0: 24. The policy is that the party that was stolen water balloons ran into 265 Rivet Street, and they're going to be waiting in a white Ford Fusion.

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1: 1, Engine 7, Unit 2, 241 Summer Street, for a fire alarm called in by Central Station. Again, dispatching Ladder 1, Engine 1, Engine 7, Unit 2, 241 Summer Street, for a fire alarm called in by Central Station. 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
0: Thirty-two. It's going to be 173 Dean Street for loud music.
1: 32 copies.
0: 32, I apologize. It's not going to be for loud music. It's going to be for a handicap vehicle parked in a handicap spot with no placard.
1: Received.
3: Fire alarm dispatching, engine 6, 84 David Street. You got a 57-year-old female with difficulty breathing. Again, fire alarm dispatching, engine 6, 84 David Street for a 57-year-old female with difficulty breathing. Your cross is going to be Cleveland and Roosevelt Street.

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0: 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Returning engine 7.
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0: Medic 1, 241 Cottage Street. It's going to be for a 52-year-old male, nauseous, and chest pain.
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I'm dispatching engine 8, 125 Colette Street, apartment 1N. You got a 74-year-old female with a lift assist. Again, dispatching engine 8, 125 Colette Street, apartment 1N for a 74-year-old female with a lift assist. Your cross is going to be Belleville Ave and North Front Street.

alarm dispatching engine 1, 241 Carter Street. A 52-year-old male is difficulty breathing. Again, dispatching engine 1, 241 Carter Street for a 52-year-old male with difficulty breathing. The cross is going to be Elm and Kempton Street.

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1: 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Route 38 trying to get a hold of you. Route 38, go ahead.
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1: 21.
0: 25. 21, 22, 24, 25, semi-heliated, 331 Bolton Street, approximately 7 parties outside of 3 to 4 cars by the Howland Place parking lot on the Bolton Street side, possibly fighting.
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0: I think I want to go. 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
0: 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Citation issued.
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1: 24.
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0: 38 to control. 38. 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
2: 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I do have Amaya in floor and Indies.
0: 10-4. First party is going to be Raymond Martinez. 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

0: I got Anthony, Roldan, Mendez, date of birth 01-06-2015. County Street for disturbance. Call this thing. But caller said something about her daughter's boyfriend fighting. Then caller disconnected. Ten four.
1: 32 copies.
0: Be advised, trying to call back down.

0: 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Be advised. That phone comes back to a Renee Mullen out of apartment 1 at 960 County Street.
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0: Second one's going to be last name Johnston, first name Heather, common spelling, date of birth 3-18-2002, copy 2.
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0: Third's going to be last name Mullen, M-U-L-L-E-N, first name Renee, R-E-N-E-E, date of birth
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0: 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I have a Renee Mullen, M-U-L-L-I-N, date of birth of 8-14-69.
1: 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Fire alarm unit 2, what's the status of that unit? 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
2: Unit 2 from fire alarm.
1: To answer.
2: Police supervisors being, phone calls being transferred to you guys. He wanted to speak with you directly.
1: Yeah, I'm not sure where you're sending that to. I'm outside on the brow.

0: 2.
1: Supervisor wants to know the issue before they respond. Can you elaborate?
2: Pending mileage is 4.4.
1: That's what their position is?

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1: PD is en route.
0: Copy that.

0: firearm unit two.
1: Unit two.
0: I had a patrol car come by and stop in front of the station. He's going to attempt to remedy the issue we're having out back behind the station. That individual may also reach out to their supervisor as well. I'm expecting them to follow up with us here or with you in the signal room.

0: 14 to control. Regarding this call, if you can update my 20, I'll be heading to the Melville Towers apartment, 1002.
1: Receive.
2: Melville Towers, you still have control.
1: Either one.
2: I already spoke to that individual. They're on their way outside to the car.
1: Copy. 14, you copy direct.
0: Affirmative. Thank you, sir. I'll stand by outside.

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1: 22.
0: 22 is going to be 86 Scott Street. I'm going to check auto for a vehicle blocking the driveway. Cause is potentially a Chevy Cruze, Mass Ag 6, Papa Yankee, Delta 37. 6PYD37.
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0: 54 Russell Street, apartment 2 West. We probation warrant in hand for Nicholas Johnson, 7/16/2001. Unable to be properly monitored on his electric ankle monitor. He advised the underlying offense was for assault with a dangerous weapon. First source.
1: Copies. 25 copies.

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1: Right.
0: 213 Chestnut Street, apartment number 1, the 37-year-old male, unconscious, was unconscious, not awake, did consume alcohol.
1: Me too.

0: 14 to control.
1: 14.
0: I had a note. You can clear it out. 04. And you can show me your route to Chestnut Street.
1: Roger. All right, Lou, you can disregard.
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Control 33. I'm in the area of Maryland, Bellevue Road. So this is a sedan with a NISAG 5 Yankee Zulu Bravo

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1: Make contact with the owner. She stated she's leaving. She's on her way to work.
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1: Control, I'm just updating the call notes, but he has a different address, so he wasn't here.
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1: Go ahead.
0: Control, I have to do the call notes. You can clear South 16.
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0: 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Requesting to speak to an officer regarding a situation of harassing text messages.
1: Copies.

0: 14 to 10. Okay, 410. Sir, permission for courtesy to ride to St. Luke's, one female.
1: Yeah, go ahead.
0: 10-4, thank you.

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0: En route to St. Luke's, Curtis Wright, one female on board. Starting mile 0, your time.
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0: 11, 12 Buttonwood Street. School bus is parked outside this 20, blocking a driveway. 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
0: 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Can you give the caller a call back and see if they are trying to leave?
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0: 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Medic 2, it's going to be 1100 Pleasant Street, 19-month-old baby running fever. 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
1: Alright, if we just get a call back to verify the address on this, please.
2: Affirmative. Be advised, we did disconnect. Fire was on scene. Stand by. We'll call back.
1: Receive. 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
0: 23 Bannister Street for a Apple crash notification, 4-meter ping. Made contact with a female who confirmed that there was an accident, and now it's an open line.
1: Received.
0: Go ahead.
2: I can take care of that for 32.
0: Tracy, just confirm, is this 33A?
2: Correct, 33A.
0: Copy, we have control 32. Disregard, 33A will handle.
3: 34A to control. You can also show me a little, please.
0: Copy. Control to 33 and 34, be advised. We got confirmation there's airbags deployed to Viacom VA.
3: 10-4, if you could stop rolling medics, especially with the airbags, please.
0: Copy.

0: Control to 34, be advised. The caller is saying that there's no injuries.
1: Careful, then hold back on EMS. I'll be there. Copy.

Yukon dispatching ladder 4, engine 7, unit 1, 23 Bannister Street, two vehicle MVA with airbags deployed. Again, dispatching ladder 4, engine 7, unit 1, 23 Bannister Street, for two vehicle MVA with airbags deployed. Across would be Cogswell Street,

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0: 10-4. 34 to control. Can I have an operator on 2, please?

0: 34 Patrol, first tag's going to be a mass tag, 6 November Whiskey Tango, 7-3. I believe it's going to be an owner-operator.
1: Copy.
0: If the operator is in the owner's Eunice Montero Defina.
1: Hello.
0: Date of birth, 10-23-04.
1: Copy.
0: So the second car is going to be a mass tag 6 Alpha Victor Lima 39. Can you tell me the address to this vehicle? This vehicle is parked.
1: Hey, Matt.

0: 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Nothing's we can cut off.
1: Receipt.
0: Did AVAC call? AVAC did deploy, but no one shot. Single car crash into a parked car.
1: Receipt.

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1: Fire alarm from Unit 1.
2: Go ahead, Unit 1.
1: 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We have no injuries. You can return ladder 4.
2: Yeah, Unit 1, single car injury, single car, MVA, no injuries.

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1: Respond.
0: That second vehicle, is that a Chevy Suburban?
1: It's a negative. Just making sure we have the correct plate. 6 Alpha Victor Lima 39. 6 Alpha Victor Lima 39.
0: Stand up.

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0: Engine 7 is going to remain on scene. Return when satisfied. Unit 1 is clear.
1: That Unit 1 clear, Engine 7 to remain on scene until satisfied.

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1: 22.
0: 22, it's going to be Bolton and Winspur Street for a check welfare. Male on the corner, looks confused, possibly yelling at himself. He's wearing white socks and light colored sweatpants.
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1: Appreciate it.

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bomb dispatching ladder 3, engine 1, engine 6, unit 2, 828 Brock Avenue for a fire alarm called in by our passerby. Again, fire alarm dispatching ladder 3, engine 1, engine 6, unit 2, 828 Brock Avenue for a fire alarm called in by passerby. It crosses an on the Ellen and David Street.

0: 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We got audible alarms. We're checking.
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0: 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Gonna need a ladder to get up to it.
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0: 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I believe 33 already has an AC number. 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

0: 份文书。
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0: Old Colony YMCA at 51 Duncan Street. Returned missing persons of two people, Tess Rand and Angelica Arbol.

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0: Patrol, if you could just backfill this plate, it's going to be 6 Juliet Hotel Alpha 38, 6 JHA 38. Should come back to a Chevy Malibu Cobra.
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0: Ladder traffic stop at 412 County Street. 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

0: 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Are you last on scene yet?
1: Engine 8 portable, be advised, medics just arrived on scene.
0: And now she's gonna walk out, we'll be outside.
1: 10-4, I'll let them know.
2: 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He's giving a 1-6 report of an unknown male blackmailing him.
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0: Control to Route 31.
1: Yes.
0: 1641 Concussion at Ave, Apartment 2. Caller states they were meant to be served in RO and they'll wait outside for it. It was confirmed and sent to Station 3 for a Dominic Medeiros.
1: Sure.

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0: Medic 4 is transporting one St. Luke's with PM1 on board.

0: 31, I'm sure. 31. 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Is he the one that called? With Dominic?
1: I believe so. 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
0: Can you put me out on the traffic soft? It's going to be at the south in Purchase. And it's going to be with MassTag 4, November, Yankee Victor, 82.
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0: Wells Colony YMCA, 51 Duncan Street. Can we confirm that Angelica Cabreveral, 513-13, has returned? Positive.

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1: Era que?
0: Hi, could you pull the wire from the location, please?
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0: To be advised, another extreme 45. We dealt with a massive bouncy ship.
1: Received.

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Again, fire alarm dispatching. Engine 7 to Press Central Heights at 180 Van Buren Street for a 76-year-old male. Difficulty breathing. Across Monroe Drive, Mount Pleasant Street.

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1: Um, 1641,
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0: Citation issues.
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0: Mm,

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0: 234. 86 Branscombe Street for check welfare. 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I'm sorry, Bianca Hall. She's her girlfriend from Georgia. Just moved in. She left about an hour ago from a verbal argument. 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It's going to be Rebecca Jefferson, date of birth 11/2/06. She lives on Foot. 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

0: Central to 1214. 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He's unconscious, not breathing.
1: Twelve cops.

I'm dispatching engine 1, 179 Round Street, apartment 2, possible OD. Again, dispatching engine 1, 179 Round Street, apartment number 2, report.

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1: Second vehicle is going to be hashtag 7 6 8 Mike Alpha 1, come back to a Dodge Caravan.

The Accord coming back to 121 Park Street. Again, the Accord coming back to 121 Park Street. And the Caravan, 105 Park Street. No apartment number.

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1: Row 38.
0: We'll be in row. 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
0: Hey, Matt, tag 4, Papa, Charlie, Mike, 3-5, actually, Black Honda Civic.

0: detail, that vehicle comes back to 98 Park Street. Again, no apartment number. And it'd be advised it comes back to a yellow Honda Civic and it's expired.
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0: 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Again, dispatching engine 6, 88 Loop Street, apartment 3 West, 46-year-old male, difficulty breathing. Cross to me, Ashley, Salisbury Street.
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2: Bathroom, she's unresponsive.

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0: fire alarm dispatching ladder 4, 196 Collette Street, of a 20 to 30-year-old male seizing. 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Cross is going to be North Front and Kushnet Avenue.
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0: Pilgrim United Soup Kitchen, 634 Purchase Street. Male named David went into a volunteer's car and urinated inside. Trying to get into other people's vehicles now. It's going to be a black male. Been wearing a hat, possibly in the area near the Salvation Army.
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1: If you could, it's parked in front of 215 County and needs to be moved for construction. 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What is the name on that vehicle, the registered owner?
0: Juliet Camo Kyle, Kilo Echo Mike Oscar Kilo Alpha India.
1: Thank you.
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0: Ladder 4 is clear. Collette Street, we're returning.
1: Copy, ladder 4 clear, returning.

EMS 4 to control. 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

0: Medicaid official. Thank you. Shows transporting one's child. Go for it.
1: EMS Lori, I guess you can show me 16 then.
0: Of course. Which one is 33, 34, Medic 1 and EMS 4?
2: Medic 1? 34.
1: EMS 4?
0: 68 Hathaway Street is going to be apartment number 2. Caller sees his fire alarms going off on the second floor. Smoke's coming out of the door and unable to open the door. Medics, if you can just stage in the area, and we'll get you more info.
1: EMS 4 copy. Can I have a cross, please?
0: Affirmative. Hathaway Street is going to cross at Madeira Ave, North Front.
1: Okay, thank you, Andrew.
0: Control 33, did you copy?
2: 33, okay.

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1: 14.
0: I'll take an 01, you've shown 16.
1: Over. Control 14, I have another call for you, so you copy.
0: You can send it.
1: Copy. Can you make your way to County and North for a middle-aged female wearing a nightgown with floral pattern? Seems confused. Welcome to Southland County.

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3: So, again, fire alarm dispatching engine 8, engine 9, engine 7, ladder 4, ladder 1, unit 1, unit 2, 68 Hathaway Street, apartment number 2. 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Second caller states fire coming from second floor window. Your cross is going to be Madera Ave and North Front Street.
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0: 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Medic, channel 1's now clear. Fire has a confirmed structure fire on Hathaway Street. 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
2: Ladder 1. Come in.
3: Medic 3, control.
2: Come in by Madeira Ave. You guys are going to be the red team.
0: Medic 3, can you start responding to 711 Cogswell Street? It's going to be for a medical alarm with contact reporting a 87-year-old male fell, no injuries. The door is unlocked and his life is also on scene. He weighs approximately 150.
3: That's the problem.
2: Command from Unit 1, solar panels have been disconnected.

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1: Copies. Is there any number in the local for this individual?
2: Stand by.

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1: 30.
0: 131B is on the board. Can you have him respond to the scene?
1: 10-4.
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0: Krishna Rescue. 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Krishna's gonna be on scene.
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0: Good morning. Can you put me on the board, please? 5577.
1: AC3, good morning. Control cell units, just reminder, channel 1 is still clear for active structure fire. All traffic will be remaining on 2.

0: please, portable 9. 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
1: Man, copy.

0: 4009 from command. 4009. 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
1: Control, my location is going to be North Front Street and Earl Street. Whenever you get 31, if you can have them come, relieve me here.
2: Time 4.

0: So you want to be trying to read me?
1: Control 14.
0: For a structure fire.
2: 545,
0: I'll be in room 1.

0: I have some Ladder 1 portable. 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It's all clear up here.
1: Thanks, Bobby.

0: Medic-3 control.
1: Medic-3.
0: Medic-3, you have a location for the spotting spot. It's hanging in a parking lot over here. There's a camper, a car, and a store. We checked the whole area. There's nobody who has fallen off.

I was calling about the alarm company, but we do have another number in there that we'll try giving a call.

0: 11 Control. Do you still have that alarm pending? I'm not seeing it on the board. 11, you can disregard the alarm and call back to cancel. Copy.
1: Command. Yeah, we have two e-bikes that we saw near the fire. We're going to bring them down. Command, copy.
0: Harvard Street.
2: 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Thank you.

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1: 5.
0: Before you called down, we had Fairhaven responding for a mutual aid call. It was going to keep you 16. However, they just canceled. If you can start making your way to 193 Bayview Street, it's going to be for a 86-year-old female, dizzy, unsteady on her feet.
1: Reach the control center now, please.

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2: 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She is now conscious and alert. 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
0: Ladder one. 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Command, copy.

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0: 31.
1: Are you going to be clear?
0: Negative, sir. I need that OF over here, please.
1: 10-4, it's going to be 4842.
0: 4842, coffee. It's supposed to be out. Thank you.
1: No problem.
2: 30 to control.
1: 30.
2: They're going to be tied up for a little while over there.
1: 10-4. Control to 30. Do you guys still need a clear channel?
2: Negative. You can open it up.
1: 10-4. Control to all units. Channel 1's no longer clear. Resume normal traffic.
3: 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Just be advised, channel 1 is no longer clear. You can resume normal traffic on 1 and 2. Again, control to all units. Channel 1 is no longer clear. You can resume normal traffic on 1 and 2.

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2: 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No readings on the first and third floors. Command copies, thank you.

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1: 10-4, 23, you can disregard.
2: 23, copy, thank you, 24.
1: Ashley Boulevard in Tinkham. There's a vehicle parked in no parking zone. It's going to be mass tag 4 Bravo 1192.
2: Okay.

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Caller wants to make a report. Vandalism on his vehicle.

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0: 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They're going to be returning.
1: 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Engine 7 is all picked up and is returning to quarters. Engine 7, acknowledge return.
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1: 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We're on the phone, Red Cross now. Keep them notified.
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0: Command. 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
3: Copy.
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0: Dice lo que yo.
1: ¿Y yo?
0: Control, have you had any calls regarding missing chihuahuas next to Wells and Perk?
1: Stand by. Hello, control. 11. Can I just get someone on two? Affirmative.
2: Eleven.
1: Do we have an SRO officer at Gyra Swift School?
2: Stand by.
1: And two.
2: Patrol to 11, that's going to be affirmative. It's going to be SR3.
1: Is there any way you can make contact with them and have them give me a call to my cell phone?
2: 10-4.
1: Thank you, and if you need me to break from this call, I can.
2: 10-4.
0: Future 1-2.

0: Crystal Love.
1: Crystal, if so, I got flagged down state, female stating that there was two small little baby chihuahuas running east on Wall Street. I haven't seen them, but she was like a little frantic saying that they're going to run over. So if you get a call on that, that's possibly the two chihuahuas that are on Wall Street.
0: Okay. 02 Sagamore Street, apartment number 1. We received an abandoned 911. The number in the local comes back to a female party, Carolina Trumac, 7987, out of this address.
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1: Command, copy.

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1: Hey, copy. You guys can return. 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

0: 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I'm on scene, Hathaway Street.
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1: 10-4, we just received a call for checking air. 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Gonna be wearing a long sleeve black t-shirt, carrying a backpack.
0: Coffee, show me the room.

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1: CP-11?
0: Control, I'm not sure if they're aware already, but if you just notify the city in front of 221 Liberty Street, there's a large tree branch interfering with the sidewalk.
1: 10-4.

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0: Control, no one called out of all three apartments out of 102 Sagamore. Is there a better location?
1: Negative. The number comes back registered to a Carolina out of that address. If nobody calls, we can close it off now.
2: Bobby's 9 back in quarters.
0: I'm not far off.
3: I'm already on the scene.
0: South Fork.
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0: Go ahead.
1: Are you able to take this call received at Spring Inn 7th Street? Callers reporting homeless parties sleeping underneath the gazebo at this location.
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0: 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I don't see the bus.
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0: Can we get a medic to this location? Central, control, medic 1.
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0: Houston, the fire department, we're at 110 Park Street. 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
1: Copy. What was the chief complaint again?
0: 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So 110 Park Street.
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1: Check
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1: 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We'll keep you notified. 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
3: Control, are you calling us?
2: Negative. I'm trying to raise Medic 3 or 4, but neither one of them are answering, so you're going to have to take 39 Clifford Street, apartment number 3, for a 56-year-old male with increased confusion, doesn't know what day of the week it is.
4: EMS 4, I'll give them an authentic call.

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1: Engine 1, can you stand by on that? 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That was it.
0: Copy that.

0: Fire lobby dispatching ladder 1, engine 1, engine 7, to 110 Park Street for a gas main. That was it. Again, ladder 1, engine 1, engine 7, to 110 Park Street for a gas main. 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
1: Fire lobby from Unit 1, I'm responding to that.
0: Fire alarm copies, Unit 1 is responding to 110 Park Street.

0: こんにちは。
1: Timony, this is King County CC, are you trying to reach control?
2: Affirmative. Can you clear me of 4, please, and show me the 68th Hathaway to the fire?
1: Central. Is there another unit trying to reach control? 11 control, I'll be 16. Do I have anything pending?
3: CP-11, control.
1: CP-11.
3: No injury, 4610.
1: 10-4.
4: As the PD is on scene, one of their detail cruisers were the ones that hit the gas main. Just keeping you notified.
5: Fire line, Ninja 1's on scene, we're investigating.
4: Brown copies, Engine 1 on scene investigating. Unit 1, do you copy direct on the Engine 1?
1: Ten 4-12, if you're not already on scene, you can disregard.
2: 12 control. I'm already on scene. I accidentally cleared myself. But just be advised, there's the road set down from Willis to Campbell, so I don't know if she's made it this far. I'm going to go talk to the detail officer on the other side.
1: 10-4. Control to 33.
6: 33.
1: You have a complaint at headquarters, well, to report a stolen bicycle out of 172 Irvington Street.

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1: 33.
0: Do you think this trigger is coming to headquarters?
1: Received, thank you.
0: Control Unit 11. 11. We just received a disturbance at Mechanics Lane and 8th Street. Caller space is a group of pre-teenagers hanging on the corner. I believe they're vaping.
2: Help.

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1: Affirmative.
0: Thank you.
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1: Affirmative, thank you.
0: Okay.
1: I came down county north of the park. I spoke to the detail officer there, out between Willis and Campbell. Has not seen that female. 14's out now. I guess he can clear the call, but I'll be 16.
0: 10-4.

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1: That's fine.

0: 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They've contained it to the street. Stated none of the gas got way into the structure.
1: Off, you know, Monica, return a lot of one.

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2: 24. 22.
1: He entered the area of Blue Meadows at 149 Bluefield Street. I guess there is an email sent out to officers regarding a male, Christopher Ferreira. Caller states she had a domestic with this male in Los Angeles and he threatened to break into her apartment. The homeowner received a call from her neighbor saying there is a male wearing all black clothing at this location checking the windows.
2: 24,000. Where'd you go?

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1: 10-4. 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
1: Left unit, come in.
0: It's 21. You can use radar 24.
1: 10-4, 24, just copy. 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

0: fire alarm from command.
1: Fire alarm answering command.
0: Engineering ladder 4 clear in the scene. Ladder 4 has the official. Unit 2 is also clear.
1: Fire alarm copies command. Engine 8 and ladder 4 is clear. Ladder 4 is the official. Engine 8, acknowledge your return.
0: Number 8.
1: Ladder 4 with the official.
0: Ladder 4,

0: Negative. The call was put on by the desk, so we can attempt a call back if needed.
1: Yeah, can we attempt a call back, please?
0: That's all.

0: Control 22.
1: 22.
0: We just got off the phone with a female who resides at this location. She's currently out of town. She got reports from a neighbor who witnessed this male go around the back and attempted to open the door. The female caller is also requesting to have officers check the AC to see if it was pushed in or altered within any way.
1: 10-4, call the party at her apartment or the office.

0: 22, the calling party who usually resides at this location is out of town in California at the moment. She's getting this information from her neighbor.
1: 7-4, I spoke to a few neighbors. I didn't see anything.

0: Fire alarm from EMA 1. Fire alarm answering EMA 1. Red Cross is on scene. 9 people displaced. EMA 2 and 3 are going to stay on scene with Red Cross. I'm clearing.
1: Fire alarm copies. Red Cross is on scene. 9 people displaced. EMA 1 is clearing.
2: Ben.
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2: Copy.
1: H1.
0: I'm going to be clear. Fire C.
1: File copies. H1's clear and C.
3: Control, can you tell me what time this call came in?
2: It came in around 9:34.
3: 9:34. I'll be out of the office to see this footage right now, 09.
2: 10-4.

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1: 35-38.
0: We have a domestic at 379 Highland Street. It was an open mind with party screaming. Disconnected beam. On call back, the mother confirmed this address, but keeps disconnecting and refusing to answer questions for us.
1: 35 copies, very familiar. 38 copies.
0: Just be advised, looks like the call taker.
1: I have an offer on 2 foot papers and a roll, so I know these bodies.
0: 10 floor, go ahead. Just be advised, the female did state the female punched her in the back. Refuse the medics at this time.
1: Briefing. Copy.

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There's multiple domestics. It should be that Nasir Bulu and Kesha Green. If you just look up a prior domestic. 10-4.

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1: PG one.
0: Can you come back with that address for the domestic?
1: 379 Highland Street.
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1: Can you make it to Bedford Towers, 231 Middle Street, apartment 510. I was called in by the health aide on scene for a 76-year-old female, fell ground level, hit her head, experiencing dizziness.

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0: 35 to control and... 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We're going to be transporting him to school. Her mom's request, if they're willing to take him, he is compliant.
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0: Confirmed with Trinity Day. 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
1: Very good, thank you. We'll be back to one.
2: Stop the leak. We checked structures at 111 Park Street and also 110 Park Street. Both clear for any natural gas. Engine 1 and myself are going to be returning. Engine 1 will take the report.

0: 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No readings of natural gas in surrounding areas. 111 and 110 has been checked. Engine 1, and Unit 1's clear. 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
1: 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Engine 1 would like to go to City Yard for fuel.
0: 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Engine 1 heading to the City Yard for fuel. 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
0: So I'll be en route to Trinity Academy on Hillman with one male on board.
1: 10-4.
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0: Sergio Velasquez was recently in an argument with his mom, wants to pick up some belongings.
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0: Delta 32, be advised that address is actually going to be 134 Tallman Street, apartment number 1.
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1: Okay, can you also do 9 Charlie Alpha 334?

0: Control Detail 9 Charlie Alpha 334 is active on a gray Lexus to a Corrine Thomas out of 356 County Street.
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1: 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I'm going to be en route with one male, credit to ride, 84 Jersey Street.
0: 10-4.
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0: 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There's an MVA. 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
0: 37.
1: Driver's going to be mass. 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Should come back to a Jordan. How do you say that thing?
7: McCaffrey.
1: McCaffrey,
7: yeah.
1: McCaffrey. I'll copy.
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1: File on copies, Ladder 3, two vehicle MVA right outside of South Station. We got you and Unit 2 on the board now.
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0: That's a negative. Everyone's out of the vehicle. We're just cleaning up some of the oil spills here.
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1: 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It's going to be Pintos for the Audi and Weston for the Toyota.
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0: 58 Locust Street, apartment number 1. Attempt to locate Jesse Gregory. Have him call for Haven PD regarding his trailer that was supposed to be moved last week.
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0: 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Meet with Lisa Sylvia.

0: Firehawk, Unit 2. I'm answering Unit 2.
1: The police have the scene. Ladder 3 and Unit 2 are clear.
0: Firehawk, copy to Unit 2. PD has the scene. Ladder 3 and Unit 2 is clear. Ladder 3, acknowledge your return.
1: Ladder 3 acknowledges return.

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0: If you just put yourself in Route Nash Boulevard, but let me reroute you to a motor vehicle accident we just received in front of 212 Nash Road. Two vehicles, no injuries, no IVX.
2: Control, if you can keep Route 32 north to 359 Ashley Boulevard, that call involves a 45 and she has a clinician, I'll take the MVA.
0: 10-1.
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3: 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And if you show me 16, I'll be en route to backup 32.
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0: 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Apartment 3 West.
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0: 3436, can you respond to One Glorious Way from Mutual Aid in Acushnet? They're requesting police assistance in evacuating residents due to a gas leak. 30 is notified and we're out with you as well.
1: 36 up. 34 up.

You know what, that address is One Glorious Way, Acushnet. 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
0: Go ahead.
1: We have an alarm at Cafe Monte Carlo, 1478 Acushna Ave, for a front door motion.
0: Received.

0: 33 control.
1: 33.
0: Operator, two, please.
1: Affirmative.
0: 33, also.
2: 33.
0: Sir, I want to run a plate here on scene. I want to see if it comes back to the address, 2 Glorious Way. The vehicle is Massachusetts registration, 3 Charlie, Mike Mike, 58.
2: 10-4.

0: Central to 33. That does come back the One Glorious Way.
1: One Glorious Way. Thank you. Well, I was actually checking for Two Glorious Way. Is there any number in our system on our side for Two Glorious Way?
0: Stand by, I'll check.

0: from file arm. Neil 1, be advised, has 1 is going to also respond to 1 Glorious Way.
1: Received, file arm, this is a request for a command, Dallas question, correct, mutual aid.
0: That's affirmative, Neil 1.
1: Keep
0: EV2 up to date. File copies, Unit 1.

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1: Fourteen.
0: Jimmy Gray with 3-4-75 North 6th Street. We got a call for a large crowd gathering outside the courthouse. I don't know what's going on.
2: As well.
0: 11 copies coming from headquarters.
3: 38 to control. 11 midnight on it.
0: 10-4.
2: CC-11 is going to be off.
0: 10-4, just be advised, it's caught him by a civilian. We're going to try reaching somebody at the courthouse for more information as well. Control 12.
3: 12.
0: And then the middle and foreign street, two vehicles, no injuries.
2: 10-4. CP-11 on control.
0: Go ahead, CP-11.
2: You can disregard any units for now. I'm not seeing anyone out here. The Shaman program is out here, actually, but other than them, there's nobody else.
0: Control 2-38-14-11. If you're not on scene for the courthouse, you can disregard.
3: Copies.

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0: You can disregard the courthouse if you can take this alarm we have at 226 Maple Street. It's going to be residential for a front door motion.
1: 10-4. Control.
0: Control to CP11, where are you trying to reach me?
1: 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Can you build me an MVA at Middle and 6th Street?
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1: 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Yes, Verizon vehicle involved. You can disregard 12.
0: 10-4, 12, did you copy? You can disregard.
2: 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Thank you, CP.
0: Control 12. 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
0: 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I have an S number if you can backfill with the operator.
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1: 12.
0: We made contact with DEC. He said if everything's all set, he's currently admitted to the hospital. The door is unlocked because his sister entered to grab his charger, and he just shut off the alarm. Everything's all set.
1: 7-4.
0: 11, if you're already on scene, you can just hear it.
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1: 14.
0: Can you give me a 15 Acerta? I'm out with a PC.
1: 10-4, do you need any more units or you guys all set?
0: We're all set.
1: Okay.
0: PT-1, do you want to go?
1: PT-1.
0: Can you make, can you, send, ambulance over here?
1: 10-4, what's the chief complaint?
0: He's diabetic.
1: Control medic 6.
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0: Control 33. Can you make your way to 171 Princeton Street, meeting with a Morgan Alvarez regarding damage to property?
1: Yeah, well.

Currently we have a 500-gallon underground propane cylinder that's off-gassing at the top of the valve. We're waiting for the propane company to send the recovery vehicle. Hazmat One and myself, along with Krishna Pai, we are monitoring with meters. This is near the New Bedford line. Krishna has command, but I'll be supporting them.

0: 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Kushner has control. 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
1: Received, I'll be on Kushner's net. 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

Bomb dispatching, engine 7, 123, Campbell Street, apartment number 3, 456-year-old male, difficulty breathing. 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
0: 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And can you show me the route to 213 North Street on a complaint?
1: Central.

0: for Unit 11. Eleven step back. Control 14, are you 16?
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0: 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Can you bring up a couple blankets with that chair as well, please?
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0: Claim me with a report. 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
1: Okay.

0: 12.
1: Control,
0: I'm responding. Go ahead.
1: Control. Someone just stopped me by Lake Street in Oneida. There's a one of the covers for one of the water valves is missing. It's kind of divot in the road here. Someone's going to probably step in and get hurt. I don't know if you're going to just advise DPI of the situation.
0: 10-foot.
1: 21 in control.
0: 21.
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0: 10-4. Control, Mike 3, you keyed up. Are you all set? Control, Mike 3.
3: 3.
0: You keyed up. Are you all set?
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1: ？PT1。
0: 有没有没有 15 and 34？
1: 10 for control unit 11. Control CP11 or unit 11, can you assist PT1 at City Hall for disturbance?
2: CP11 control, I'm unavailable right now. I'll be clearing from station 2 in a second.
1: 10-4, sir. Control unit 11.
0: Control 2,
1: 11 on
0: 2. PD1, 2 control. Good. You get clear on 4.
1: PT1, do you want to be put back on your directed?
0: Yes.
3: Fire alarm from engine 7. Fire alarm answering engine 7. Engine 7 is going to be en route to St. Loups with one member driving the ambulance.Driving the ambulance.

0: 11 Trust.
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0: Myself, City Hall, and PT1. We're out on foot. Sorry for not answering that call. We are dealing with that City Hall.
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0: QDQ 42 Edison Street, Mila Beth, is calling stating her brother, who's not on scene, is controlling her. They're having a feud over a storage unit. She's coming to 45 if you send me with her.

0: Reese, did you say she is a 45?
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0: All right, Temple. Do we have a clinician today?
1: Affirmative, control, route 32. 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Can you make your way with the clinician to 42 Edison Street? 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
0: Clear me with a report, please. And can you show me en route to 380 Brock Avenue on a complaint?
1: Copy.
2: On copy, engine 7 is clear. And Romanio,

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1: Sí, ¿no?
2: Can you put myself to unit 14 on the check welfare in front of the library, please?
1: Copy. Control unit 12. Can you make your way to 10th and Street in front of CVS on the Buttonwood side for a vehicle smoking fires notified?

0: approximately 12:14, we just received an additional car. The vehicle is now on fire. There's a female inside. Control 2, Medic 1, EMS 4.
1: Medic 1.
2: EMS 4.
0: Can you make your way to the car fire on 10th and Street in front of CVS on the Buttonwood side? There's still a female inside the vehicle.
1: What about this? CP 11's in a row.
0: Copy.
2: Where is it?

0: control because I'm going to be out. That car's going to be in the parking lot at CBS.
1: 10-4, control to CP-11 and medic just responding. It's in the parking lot at CBS.
0: CP, copy. So just be advised, I don't believe it's an actual fire because there's two people on the hood right now.
1: 10-4, do you want medics to stand down?
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0: Can you make your way to 106 Spring Street? Meet with a Paul in a white Colorado. 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
1: 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Engine 1's going to be on the air. 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
0: PM1. Medic on PM1, 543 North Street. It's going to be live stream. 48-year-old female having heart issues, feeling faint.
2: Okay.
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0: 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Are you available to come by the airport, or are you busy?
1: I am going to be busy about 1,300 hours. I have the retirees coming over for IDs.
0: 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We can't get airport 8 to start. We're going to have you come take a look at it.
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0: Thank you.
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Fire alarm dispatching, Ladder 1 to Melville Towers, 850 Pleasant Street, apartment number 601, for an 80-year-old female feeling difficulty breathing. Again, Ladder 1 to Melville Towers, 850 Pleasant Street, apartment number 601, for an 80-year-old female, difficulty breathing. I apologize, 80-year-old male. Your cross streets, North Street, Tower Drive.

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3: I'm trying to locate her because she's on walking.
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3: And 4.

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1: 11.
0: Did the caller state if he has like a section on his wife or anything?
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0: 10-4.

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1: 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Control to PT1, are you clear as well?

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0: 715 Pleasant Street. There's a white male with dreadlocks, possibly on 94C, making noises. He has a cardboard sign.
1: I was just dealing with him. I'll make my way over.
0: 10-4.
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0: 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We are unable to start the apparatus. Trading 2 is going to be writing up the, airport 8 at this time.
1: I'll copy the engine 8. 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
2: Control,
3: if you could just contact Eversource. I have the phone number whenever you're ready. You just have low hanging wires over here. 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
2: 10-4.
3: And you're supposed to know it's directly right in front of Kyle at Seafood.
1: Fire off the Ninja 1. Ninja 1 is going to be clear to return it.
0: Fire on copies. Ninja 1 is clear and returning.
2: I accidentally cleared myself out. Could you put me back on that call?
4: 10-4.

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0: 113 County Street, apartment number 3. There was a female screaming in Portuguese, kept hanging up. Daughter called back and stated her mom is mad at her boyfriend.
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0: 23.
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0: 10-4, 24, you can disregard.
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Unit 2, can you call the signal room, please? Stand by.

0: Are you reaching out to Fire One?
1: That's affirmative.
0: Head engineer, what do you got?
1: Engine 8's clear of the airport. I did inform the airport that Engine 8 is down at this time. If there are any up, Airport 8 is down at this time. If you can just give them any updates as they come in on the status of Airport 8, that'd be great. Thank you.
0: Problem copies. Airport is aware. Airport 8 is down for the time being. Engine 8 is training 2 going to remain on scene. Or is he clear?
1: Training 2 is clear. He's going to talk to the repair shop.
0: File and copies, Engine 8. Thank you.
2: 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Last name, Justino, Vicente, Zulu, Vienna, November Hotel, Oscar, Gilberto, 2376.
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0: Bata 4 meter in the building, zero readings of CO. 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Bata 4 is clear, returning.
1: Acknowledge. 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

0: Lasse Matos, Mike Alpha Tango, Oscar Sierra. First name Leonor, Lima Echo, Oscar, November, Oscar Romeo, 9-17-57.
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0: Hello, for check at 75 Peckham Street Department 1 East. You'll be checking on a Rebecca Mullen, day birth 6450. 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
1: 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Ninja One, back in quarters.
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1: 38.
0: I'm fishing at CVS 1145 Kempton Street for a male on the side of the pharmacy going through a change of mental status, acting erratic. Described to be a white male with dreads, no clothing description at this time.

0: 22, I'm sorry.
1: 22.
0: Taking a ambulance here for a 12 people.
1: Town Shore, just confirm this.
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1: 10-4, control medic 2.
3: Medic 2 is on.
1: The freeze track is short, 113 County Street, units on scene requesting a medic for an intoxicated female.
2: Show me out with 22.
1: 10-4. 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
0: 22.
1: Just to confirm, is this going to be related to the domestic you just cleared, or do you need a second call, Bill?
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3: Please.
1: Copy.
4: EMS-4 in control.
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1: 37.

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0: Now I'm on scene.
1: Copy. 11 to 38. If that male is wearing gray sweatpants, has white Nike sneakers on, the hoodie, that's Glenn Sharland. That's his complete mental status. He was brought to the hospital this morning, and he constantly awoke from there.
2: You got me, thank you. He's not out here. I'm checking Walgreens now. Thank you.
1: Copy.

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1: 22.
0: Control, 22 is going to be following the ambulance. All of us will be clear.
1: Okay.

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0: 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Can you show me to a yacht, please, for service?
1: 10-4.

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0: 159 Fairmount Street, Hermitage and Delta, medical alarm reporting a 66-year-old female fell in the bathroom, unable to get up. There should be somebody on scene to open the door for you.
1: Received.

0: 12.
1: I'll be out of CVS at 38. It is going to be that male clutch challenge.
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0: Throughout this body, Jessica Fernandez, call this phone, 10-12-89 for the call.
1: Copy, what was the name?
0: Jessica Fernandez.
1: Copy.
0: I'll ask about some other calls.

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1: 14.
0: Can you check the area of 53 Hill Street? It's an abandoned 911 ping within 5 meters, no answer on callback.
1: 10-4. PT-1 to control.
0: PT-1.
1: Disregard on 14, I'll take the call.
0: 14, did you copy?
1: Copy. Sorry, to control.
0: 38.
1: Send me a medic, please.
0: Control 2, medic 6, are you able to break for another call? Go ahead. Units are on stand to CVS 1145 Junction Street requesting a medic. Six off.

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0: 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And what was the pending? You had a squirrel somewhere.
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1: Okay. 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
0: PG1.
1: PG1. That's a negative apartment number, but the number comes back to a mail party, Dante.
0: 10-4.

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2: 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Is she tied up by chance? And if not, can she come to my location?
1: She's currently tied up on a call at the moment.

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0: Can I have next on the list for this motor vehicle?
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0: 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The vehicle is going to be Mass Reg 3, Foxtrot, November, Victor 47, should come back to a Toyota Camry.
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0: 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Should be the Abolition Row Park for a 39-year-old female having a seizure.
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1: She sent a medic to Whitten River Road. 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
2: Receive.
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3: Responding.
0: Not sure if you copied that last few transmissions. We have a detail officer in Route 32 with a clinician out at Wood and River Road. Getting a medic on the way for a female with a change of mental status. The detail officer wanted me to notify you that it's an unwilling situation.
3: Okay. CP11's out of headquarters.
0: 10-4.
3: Route 32.

0: 32 to detail on Wooden River. Responding. You guys are going to be all set, or you need one more?
1: Yeah, I don't think it's going to go willingly. She's getting upset at this point.
0: 10-4. 32 is going to be en route.
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1: 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Control 2, Medic 4. EMS 4, traffic quarters. 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
0: Hello, for traffic 97 Newton Street, you can attempt to locate Natasha Demelody, rev 972000. As called by St. Luke, saying she awoke with an IV in her arm within the last hour. Described to be a white female, curly hair, approximately 5'2", possibly wearing a black sweater. Just be advised, St. Luke stated they do not need her back. They just want to make sure that the IV was removed.

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0: Control, can you show me out on Fulton Street? I'm going to be out on some check auto and we'll be tagging some cars over here.
1: CP21, what was the street location again?
0: You can just use that Fulton and Rockdale F.
1: 10-4.

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0: 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You get 38 out with the mail.
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0: 10-4.
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0: I'm gonna be on a cert on reports.

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0: Can you request permission from 20 to give this lady a ride to 14 West Sherman Street in Dartmouth? She can climb the tow truck.
1: 10-4, what was the street name in Dartmouth?
0: West Sherman.
1: Okay.

0: 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Unit 21 is requesting permission for a courtesy ride. One female to Dartmouth. She's unable to get into the tow truck.
1: Okay, granted.
0: 10-4.
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1: 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Time is going to be 0 your time.
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1: Sorry,
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1: Yeah, boss.

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1: Copy.
2: Claim your fault, spoke with the female. She took the IV out while she was still at the hospital. They know she left. She requested to leave because she got anxiety.
0: 10-4.

0: 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Stop and Shop, 438 Dartmouth Street. Meet with Andrea. She had two people shoplifting. She has one male. The other male ran behind the building. It's going to be a white male with a gray hoodie and white sneakers.
1: CP 21, control.
0: CP 21.
2: Hey, Joe, I'm clearing from the checkout as I'm making my way over there as well.
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0: 77 Hathaway Street. Apartment number 1 for a 93-year-old female. She fell, feeling very weak.
1: Where is she?

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1: 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Just to advise, I came from Hemlock Street and checked the side streets. I didn't have anything showing.
2: 10-4.
0: Control.
2: 11.
0: That van's being moved. I'll be fixing.
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0: 21 is true.
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0: So, just be advised, there was a female caller, there was a female party that was involved. The male took off about 10 minutes ago. You can just got 22, I'll take a left over here.
1: 10-4, control call 22, you can disregard.
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0: 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We did a call back. It's going to be 300 Earl Street.
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Caller states there looks like a abandoned food truck. It's going to be plate Tango Zulu 3602 Hotel. Caller will be outside.

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0: Do you have an ETA? That female is declining.
1: We're about 3 minutes out.
0: 10-4. She's unconscious. Control to PM-1.
2: PM-1 receives. I'll be en route.
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0: 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Again, engine 8 to 77 Hathaway Street, apartment number 1, for 93-year-old female unconscious. 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
2: 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She fell, was feeling weak. She has a history of AFib and congestive heart failure.
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0: So I'll be following medics from this location. Assign me an OF. Clinician came back with Route 32. He will be sectioned. Please let the hospital know no security. We don't need security at the door.
1: Time 4. Is he combative?
0: No, sir.
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0: 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Yeah, were you able to give the caller a call back, please?
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1: Alarm dispatching, ladder 3 to 76 Darwin Street, 4 male unconscious, gain entry for the medics. Again, ladder 3, 76 Darwin Street, male unconscious, gain entry for the medics. The cross street is Cottage Street and Washington Street.
0: Medic 2.
2: Medic 2, where?
3: We're weekend, all DOAs. Medic 2, you and your partner are stepping over each other. Can the female partner go ahead?
2: Medic 2 to control. I am ALS. I can advise on EMS 4.
3: 10-4, just be advised, we got this call from fire. 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That's why we sent you the EMS-4.
2: Medic 2, we can advise.
3: Okay, 10-4, EMS-4 can just disregard.

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0: Yeah, well.

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1: Medic 2.
0: Medic 2, we're on scene, but we're staging outside till PD arrives.
1: 10-4.

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0: 10-4, they're already en route.
2: AC3 to control.
0: AC3.
2: Clear me over 4, please.
0: 10-4. I also have another call for you when you're ready.
2: Okay. CP-21, control.
0: CP-21, go ahead.
3: I'll grant you, please.
0: Affirmative.
3: CP-21, channel 2.
4: EMS 4, I'm going to create an A7 at Bolton at the hospital for close to an hour. Can you help them clear, please?
0: 10-4.
1: Do you want anything?
3: Come back with that.
1: Do you need me to do a call? I don't have you on anything.
3: Sure, I called out on that gentleman at Brook Stop. We got for a county shooter.
2: You said you had pending for me?
0: Affirmative. It's going to be 71 4th Street. There is a squirrel in the backyard acting weird.
2: Did they call back? I had this earlier.
1: Sure. Do you want to go with that query? Is the information?
3: It's going to be a Jeffrey Pimento, 12-13-80.
2: I just wanted to make his list.
0: Copy. Control to 20.
3: I'm in route.
0: 10-4.
3: Messed up.

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1: Medic 3.
0: 33. 1743, cushion to have for two vehicle MVA. Male's complaining of neck pain.
1: 3 positive.
2: Stand 4.
3: 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Again, ladder 4, engine 8, unit 2, to South Coast Federal Repair Unit, 1743, cushion F, for 2 vehicle MVA, possible injuries, near Cross Street to Belleville Road and North Front Street.
1: South Mile is going to be 3.8 at time.
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0: Unit 2, be advised. We're going to dispatch Lotta 1 to 73 Vine Street for CO alarm. No illness.
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0: Bob dispatching ladder 1 to 73 Fine Street. Force the alarm going off in the basement of illness. Again, ladder 1 to 73 Fine Street. Foresee O alarm going off in the basement, Nolonis. Your cross streets, Mount Pleasant Lane and Mount Vernon Street. Fire alarm answering ladder 3.
1: Ladder 3 is clear, returning.
0: Is ladder 3 clear, returning.
2: Control to 21. Seven Salisbury Street, apartment number 2. 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Just released from St. Luke's. 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
1: Where's Mark?
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1: Cancel.
2: Medic 5 to control.
0: Medic 5.
3: Salisbury.
0: Too many units, Medic 5, can you come back?
2: Can you put a call on a detail, please?
0: 10-4.
1: 24, for sure. What do you want, Salisbury?
0: It's going to be a check, Walter, on a Giovanni Arito. Just released from the hospital. His mother cannot get a hold of him.
1: Well, I can take that. Disregard 21.
0: 10-4, 21, you can disregard.
1: Hunter, you didn't get on it. I'm about to arrive on scene.

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0: Medic 1, can you show us transporting the St. Lucia PM1 on board, please?
1: 10-4.

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0: First vehicle is going to be Massachusetts registration, 1 Tango Alpha Romeo 52, operator Sierra 55440647.
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1: It's going to be 116 County Street. There's a male seizing inside in his 30s.

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1: Medic 2, this is going to be a DOA pronounced at 1437.
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4: 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Near Cross Streets, Windsor Street, and Catherine Street.
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0: 33. It's going to be 2002.
1: Active all around for both vehicles and operators.
0: 14. Yeah.
1: 10 o'clock, controller 2302, go ahead.
2: Ma'am, if you could backfill this party, that's going to be the victim. And if you could try to locate a social for me. I have a Sierra number. It's going to be Sierra 7423585. Should come back to an Alexander Gomes. Alexander, DOB 1028-90.
0: CP 11.
3: We were at 18 South and Walnut with mass tag 6, Yankee Romeo 522, Blue Honda. One occupant.
0: 10-4.
4: 375, received.
0: Negative.

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1: Can you repeat that again, please?
0: Control 36 is double T towing, copy.
1: Copy. Thank you.
0: You're welcome.
2: If you can let me know, I'm being told this gentleman had an overdose, maybe within the past couple of weeks. If you could run his name and see if anything comes up on the head of the bench over there.
1: 10-4, go ahead with the name.
3: Fire alarm from Agent 8. 8's going to declare the scene.
2: Engine 8's
1: going to
2: clear the scene.

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1: Where's Sonia?
2: Yeah.
0: In the call notes for the other day for that party, the safety had a medical episode and was transported to St. Luke's. It was not an OD, it was a head injury.
1: Head injury, what day was that?
0: May 27th, so on Wednesday.
1: Copy. Thank you.
0: Welcome.

0: 22, controlling 2.
1: 22.
0: Joel, can you look up that male party in the local? How's it going to see any Mexicans or relationships?
1: 10-4.
0: What we have here so far is possible cousins.
2: Come back with your last transmission.
0: 23 on double Z, Sarah.
2: 10-4.

0: TP21, Israel. TP21. Hey Joe, can you just do me a disturbance outside of the house of pizza and just clear it out warm, please?
1: Control. 24. Control, we got no answer to the door. 09.
2: That's all.

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0: Can you show us how to St. Luke's with PM1, please?
1: 10-4.
2: Can you check the area of 3799 addition off ramp and 911? 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
3: To 34. 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
4: Alright, so I appreciate it. 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
0: You show me route to the actual gas station.
1: That's cool.
2: Delta 22.
0: 22.
2: All we have so far is he is a mother of Rosa Gomes and a father of Greg Eastham.
0: Control. Is there any contact information for those parties?
2: We're still looking.
0: 10-4. Appreciate it.
1: That's one.

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1: You try to contact somebody in service for status?
0: Affirmative, turn on route 23.
1: 23 left, 22 with a minor turn down on route 30.
0: 10-4. Be advised, looking for the mother's name, and M&I has her as Rosa Gomes. In Cetus, we have her as Rosa Mendes. The M&I is able to find a Rosa Gomes Mendes out of 40 Julie Place, and there's a phone number attached in the M&I. I can throw that one in there if you want to give it a try.
1: Telephone, thank you, Control. Just backfill all that information and we'll make notification later.
0: Telephone.

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1: That's all.

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0: Fire is requesting that you have a wait on the patient.
2: Dispatching ladder 1 to 526 Cottage Street, apartment number 2. 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Again, ladder 1 to 526 Cottage Street, apartment number 2. 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They're cross streets, Pope Street and Locust Street.

0: enter the 38. We just got a call for Trinity Day Academy at 181 Hillman Street. He's called in by a party on scene reporting a male driving erratic on a moped up and down Hillman Street. The caller is doing work at this location and will speak to police regarding the issue.
1: Send 4.

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0: Hearthstone and Orlean Street, caller states there's an injured duck.
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0: 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I'll go take care of Darius' call.
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2: 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Thank you, sir.

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1: Three copies, disregarded.

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1: PG-1.
0: Do we have any history of mental health of Jeffrey McDonald?
1: Did you know what was the last name?
0: Date of birth is 1/28/92. Jeffrey McDonald.
1: What is your reset?

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1: Twenty-two C.
0: Do you have your cruiser?
1: Negative.

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1: PG-1.
0: Nothing shown in his MNI indicating any mental health issues.
1: I think he's extremely 45. He got some recorder on his phone, and he in his voice, and he's saying that it's his neighbors.
0: Okay. Thank you, sir.

1 dispatching, ladder 3, engine 1, engine 6, unit 2, to 318 Pleasant Street, apartment number 1, for a fire alarm called in by a resident. Again, ladder 3, engine 1, engine 6, unit 2, to 318 Pleasant Street, apartment number 1, for a fire alarm called in by a resident. You're across streets, Russell Street and Madison Street.

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1: Are you cleared from the hospital?
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1: Towers, 12 Booth Street, apartment 620. It's going to be a lift assist for a 65-year-old female. She fell unable to get up. It was called in by the caretaker who cannot move her.
2: Do you receive the extra tires responding?
3: Fire alarm answering unit 2. Yeah, can you divert engine 1 to the Serta bus terminal? There was a vehicle versus pedestrian.
1: Needed.
0: Received.
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0: 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It was right on South 6.
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3: 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A woman was struck by a cab. 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
1: 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We'll notify PD to get EMS on scene. 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
1: Well, do you have any chief complaint of the injuries?
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0: 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A7, can you respond to the MVA at the start of bus terminal 134 Elm Street? We don't have a confirmed injury at this time, but fire is requesting EMS.
1: Okay.

0: control to 14.
1: 14 on.
0: 14, I'm not sure if you're already on scene for the MVA, but we're getting another call for Serta. It's going to be a disturbance. It's going to be a Diane on Pleasant Street side, stating that she has an RO on a Timothy Hartley, a known date of birth.
1: Control, you can give me a 20 on accident. That's how the direct traffic.

0: Channel 71 Portable. 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
1: What medics do you have to dispatch to the call?
0: Well, can you say again your last, please?
1: What medics do you have dispatched to this call?
0: One portable, be advised, that would be AMB7.
1: Acknowledged, thank you.

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1: First name, Mike Alpha Romeo Tango, India Romeo Echo. 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
1: This appears to be a low battery alarm. We couldn't find the exact detector. I'm returning engine 6, ladder 3, ladder 3 as the official.
0: Acknowledge low battery alarm, couldn't find the detector. Engine 6, acknowledge your return. 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
0: The duck is flying just fine, so could you clear me 809, and I will be 07 for the night. Have a good night.
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0: Control 31.
1: 31.
0: 7-11 at 45 Cobb Fall Street on a complaint. Staff is requesting for a female to have a no trespass once her removed. Light-skinned female in her late 40s wearing black beanie, long black jacket. She is causing a disturbance, yelling at the staff.
1: Copy.
0: Control 211. Start a bus terminal at 134 Elm Street. You're going to meet with a Diane on the Pleasant Street side, stating a Timothy Hartley wearing a plaid shirt and green jeans, standing, waiting for the bus, is on scene. Just be advised that RO is out for service, has not been serviced.
1: Obviously.

0: 分钟。
1: 好。
0: 好的，马上给我回馈。
1: 开始。
0: 31 control.
1: 31.
0: I'm just reading the notes. It says this email took off.

0: 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Controls all units with a Apollo for a red Ford Focus with driver's side broken window. No further information. It's going to be a stop and hold. ID is going to be a BDW for Fairhaven, last seen on Main Street, possibly entered New Bedford. Again, for a red Ford Focus with a driver's side window, broken window, no further information. Stop and ID, a BDW for Fairhaven, last seen on Main Street, possibly entered New Bedford.
1: Twelve. I'm still at Sheridan. Where is this party?
0: She stated that he was waiting for the bus.
1: And for what's the calling party?
0: We're giving her a call back right now. She stated that she was going to be on the Pleasant Street side last time we spoke with her.
1: 10-5, can you give me a turn 3? Control, disregard, I found her.
0: Ten four.
2: To 12. I'm looking inside Sarah now for that mail party.
1: Robbie, she's getting left already.
2: What's that for?

0: 12.
1: Do we not see order of service?
0: It's all for service.
1: 10-4.

0: It's also 31.
1: 31.
0: SN 95 Cogswell Street, on a disturbance, property manager is calling stating there's a homeless male that's been harassing customers. Want him removed, he's going to be wearing a black and brown flannel.
1: Copy, is he inside the business right now?
0: That is the all information that we have at this time. It was put in by the desk. If you would like, we can do a call back.
1: No, okay, control. Just hold me. Be there in a minute.
0: 10-4. Control to 22.
2: Control. 11. Male's no longer on scene. Can you clear us out? I'll be in the area. Try to locate him.
0: 10-4. Control to unit 22.
3: 22.
0: Cove Walk at 1458 Cove Road near Dairy Maid. A female in her late 30s laying on the ground. She's got black leggings, sneakers, and a purple jacket on. Her eyes are closed.
3: 22, copy.
0: 22, just be advised, the caller states that she does not know if this party is breathing.
3: Copy.
1: 31, control.
0: 31.
1: I'll handle send first, and then I'll head over 7-Eleven.
0: 10-4.
4: Row 31, control.
0: Row.
4: What do you have at 7-Eleven?
0: It's going to be a complaint for a female that they want a no trespass on. Life skilled female in her late 40s wearing a black beanie and a long black jacket.
4: 10-4. I'll take that.
0: Control to Marine 3.

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1: Responding.
0: Just confirming which call are you taking.
1: 7-11.
0: 10-4.

0: 22 de control.
1: 22.
0: Can you give me a positive?
2: Are you all set?
0: I'm being flagged down, being brought to where the fuel is. I'm not sure if her condition yet.

0: Control to 22.
1: 22.
0: Do you have an update on that female?
1: She's not very conscious. She's talking to me. She said she was just listening.
0: 10-4.

0: Central 14. 14, it's going to be 514 Cottage Street, apartment number 1. Check the welfare of A. Jeffrey McDonald, 12891. That is the caller stating that he received a text message from Jeffrey stating that people were trying to hurt him, and he is now not answering his phone. Just be advised that mail is in the cautions as a 4545.
1: A7.
2: Can you put out for a transport, St. Luke's?
0: 10-4.

0: Control to Medic 1, EMS 4.
1: EMS 4?
2: Yes, sir.
0: Melville Towers, 850 Pleasant Street. We're working on getting an apartment number. It's going to be in the A floor, possibly in the hallway. 31-year-old female, 7.5 months pregnant. She asked her husband to call 911. Unknown what the medical is going on right now.
2: One copies. Control, what was on EMS for?
0: Received.
3: T10, control.
0: T10.
3: Ma'am, can you put me on 4012 traffic enforcement, please?
0: 10-4.
3: T4 to control.
0: T4.
3: Control, if you could also put me on the board, 4179 for traffic enforcement.
0: 10-4.
3: T3 to control. Also, traffic enforcement, 4128.
0: 10-4.

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1: 22.
0: I had an open clear on level 4.
1: 10-4.
2: Level towers detail to control.
1: Level towers detail.
2: Control, do you matter coming in?
1: That's going to be affirmative.
2: Alright, I'll let you know the exact location when I get there.
3: I'm answering Unit 1. 8-1 and myself are clearing the scene in service.
4: On copy, is Unit 1 and H1 clearing the scene?
1: Yeah. 10-4, I'll put you on the board.
2: I'm sure medics and fire are still aware, but they can only get the stretcher in through the east, the back east parking lot.
1: 10-4.

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1: Melville Towers Detail.
0: Yeah, Control, 8th floor, north, stairwell.
1: 10-4, medic 1, did you copy?

0: Good morning. Breathing's okay. Blood pressure's very low.
1: Form medical should be on scene.
2: Medical under control, we can't get in the building.
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0: Control is fire en route as well, they have a key.
1: That's a negative, I can dispatch.

0: National Maintenance is running down. Open the door for him.
1: 10-4, did you want me to disregard fire?
0: Yes, from
1: 10-4.
2: I'm 30 to control.
1: 30.
2: Control 38, Route 38, and myself are going to be going to that serve our roll call.
1: Control copies.

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1: Oh.
0: Bro, it's going to be 76 Bedford Street on a past MBA for a gray Honda minivan that was hit while parked.

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1: Control copies, round 11, you copy, ignition on.
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2: I'm just going to check the bus off at Market Basket for this email.
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1: 14.
3: I added notes. 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So be clear, 04.
0: Control,
4: can you call the complaint back? Just let her know. We'll be there in about 5 minutes. So I'm not sure if she's still there. This call is about 20 minutes old.
1: 10-4.
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1: Medic 5.
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0: 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The employee at 7-Eleven is going to call back if she returns.
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1: Unit 14 is on.
0: 14, it's going to be a check auto at 1077 Pleasant Street for a blue Nissan Rogue handicap a car blocking the crosswalk at this 20. Just be advised, the caller states that that plate is expired.
1: The 14 has it.

0: Control team at 14.
1: 14 on.
0: 14, be advised that plate is coming back expired.
1: May you check if there's a number listed under the owner, please?
0: That's going to be a negative, coming back on appointment.
1: Ten four, thank you.

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0: Route 38, you're supposed to be in a vehicle over here.
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0: 10-4. Oh, she's over here. 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
0: 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It's going to be 128 Hathaway Street, apartment number 1 on a domestic. Male states his roommates who are fighting, doesn't know what their names are. He is refusing to give information. There is an open line with a female crying in the background. Sounds like it's physical.

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0: 33, it's going to be a Jack Auto at Arlington and Arlington Street for a White Scion, Mastag 3, Foxtrot, Mike Yankee 14. No plate or sticker. Caller states that it's taking up two spots for the residents.
1: 36.
0: Control to 33, it's going to be a correction. There is a plate on that vehicle. No sticker is what it sounds like.
1: 33, copy.

0: Control 232 and Route 32. Just be advised, we're not getting much information. The MEO is not answering many of the call takers' questions. If you can just advise if the female needs a medic.
1: Received. I'll advise once I get there.
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0: Okay.
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0: Come forward.

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1: Control, can you send me in a West Mobile, please, and get us me over there?
0: 10-4.

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1: That's what, thank you, Echo 1. I'll be 16.
0: Tower. Control to Unit 12, police tap.
2: Unit 12, control.
0: Copy. Control to 11 on 2.
3: Roger.
0: That vehicle comes back, is active.
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1: Central.
0: Go ahead, 12.
1: I'll be up at 179 Cottage, all attendants. Okay, go ahead.
0: Control copies. 35 is going to be Parker and Cedar Street. Check the welfare. Called in by a voucher buyer for a meal passed out in front of the corner store. No other info.
1: 10 falls with me, Rev. 11 in control.
0: 11.
1: You clear me out. ACE was assigned.
0: 10-4.
2: Control. 38,
0: come in.
2: Just give all of us 23, please. 156 Campbell.
0: 10-4.

0: 33 to control.
1: 33, come in.
0: No white vehicles, not taken up to the spots, parked legally, and it's fine. You show me 16.
1: 10-4.

0: 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Can I have an offer on 2?
1: Affirmative.
0: 14 to control.
1: 14 come in.
0: I'll be clear. Vehicle tag.
1: 10-4.

0: at Route 3002.
1: Go ahead.
0: Could you run the same parties, please? His first name is Ajayla, J-A-E-L-A. Last name, A-D-R-A-M-O-L-A, 6605.
1: Copy one.
0: Second party is Austin, spelled A-U-S-T-Y-N. 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Date of birth, 8-22-99.
1: Copy two.

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1: 35.
0: You can clear this away. I don't see anybody out here.
1: Cover.
2: CP21 control.
1: Can you come back?
2: CP21 control. Can you show me up at West Beach also, please?
1: CP21, what's your payroll?
2: 4108.
1: Okay, thank you.

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1: 12.
0: Go for the 704.
1: 10-4.

0: officials are out there. Do you want to jail, though?
1: Over out.
0: Just be advised, we're unable to find neither one of those two parties.
1: 10-4.
0: 38.
1: You just run a hottie for me and backfill, please, when you're ready.
0: Go ahead.
1: I have a social for you. It's going to be 028-682865. Should come back to adjust and Resendiz 91987.

0: 10-4. 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Meet with Manuel Lopes Spinola. He wants to report his vehicle stolen by his girlfriend.
1: 10-4.

0: 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Use negative.
1: 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Thank you.
0: No problem, ma'am.

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0: 10-4.
2: Control 30, are you still talking to that male?
0: Control the Route 38.
1: Route.
0: 30's trying to raise you.
1: Go ahead.
2: Are you, do you still have Justin? I'm asking if you still have that mail. Yes or no, Justin?
1: Yes.
2: All right, I'm coming back over to talk.

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1: 35.
0: Can you make your way to 20 Nemasket Place, apartment number C? There is trash inside the home that the caller says is smoking.
1: 10-4.

0: 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She's going to be located on the 3rd floor back door.
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2: 4099 traffic stop. 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On the gray Tucson. 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
1: 10-4.

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0: 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And can you move the other calls to Channel 2?
1: 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I'll contact Inspector now.
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0: Feedback till MASTAG 6, Echo Juliet, Yankee, D2, and then just stand by in the operator.
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0: PD has the scene, ladder 4 is clear of Colette Street, we're returning.
1: 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That's a good copy, ladder 4.
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0: 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I got to drop off evidence.
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0: 926 County Street, on a disturbance. It's going to be for a male wearing a red hat, black undergarments, keeps walking in and out of the house, yelling, seems to be under the influence of something.
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0: 25. 791 Brock Ave. It's going to be apartment 3S. On the check welfare. Mother is not allowing DCF to gain access to the home. There should be 4 children inside the home, and they're trying to get a welfare check on those children.
1: $25.
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0: Unit 2 is back in quarters. Fire alarm acknowledges. Unit 2 back in quarters.
1: I'll ask from Inspector 4. Inspector 4 is clear of the scene.
0: I'm acknowledging Inspector 4 clear.
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2: 24, is there an apartment number, and are we aware if DCS is still here?
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2: Received.
0: 25 control.
1: Go ahead, 25.
0: Can you show me on a traffic stop, Rivet and Bolton, Mass Reg 9, Papa Papa 364, on the Grainy San Ultimo?
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0: 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Control to 14.
1: 14 zones.
0: Just be advised, crisis has been notified. Clinician gave us an ETA of 15 minutes.
1: 10-4, thank you.
0: Control to medic 2. 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
2: Medic 2.
0: Medic 2, it's going to be 75 Rodney Street, 41-year-old male with severe foot pain, unable to walk.
2: Received. 22 to control. 22. Could you please assign me an OS for this call, and I'll be 16.
0: Received.

0: Control to 22. 22. 22, can you make your way to 75 Rodney Street, apartment 2 West, assist medics? It's going to be Adam Boyer. 22 copies. Control 211.
1: Go for 11.
0: 11, I have a call in your area. It's a disturbance. Are you able to break with Route 11?
1: In the negative at the moment.
0: We see, is there a unit that is able to break for disturbance in your area?
1: Negative at the moment, ma'am.
2: 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I'm by the bus station. What do you need?
0: Traffic 2, we're receiving multiple calls at this time. It's going to be for 25 7th Street. The other one is 22 7th Street. It's going to be one of the same for approximately four individuals yelling at each other.
2: We'll see that. I'll take that.
0: 10-4, thank you.

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0: 173 Dean Street, apartment 3 East, on the Keep the Peace. You're going to meet with an errand outside to retrieve her belongings at this 20. 14.
1: I was here on an earlier call that the father of his male party called. If you can see if he was backfilled to get his father's information, please.
0: Stand by.

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1: I'm Jeffrey McDonald's father.
0: 10-4. Control 25.
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0: Reset.
2: Reset.
1: Firearm, if you can run when you're ready.
0: Go ahead.
1: Alpha, Tango, 0. 3-4-5-8-2.
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0: 10-4.
4: Round 38, 312.
0: Round 38.
4: Disregard.
0: 10-4. Patrol 21, reset.
4: Reset.
0: We do not have the father backfilled. All we have is Jeffrey McDonald backfilled.

0: 1402.
1: 14.
0: My apologies. The number that he used, he thought of the call, can you look that up to see if his information pops up by any chance?
1: 10-4, stand by. Repeat that number, comes back to Jeffrey McDonald. From the previous call.
0: Affirmative, so I guess Jeffrey called dispatch for himself. Okay. Thank you.

0: Zero Medic trying to race control. PT1.
1: Two. There might have been an accident, so while moving the pace.
2: PT1 controlling route to Ashby with 1 mil on board, 7 miles to 0, clear time.
0: 10-4.

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1: 14 on.
0: The serial number isn't coming up. That firearm may not have been purchased in Massachusetts.
1: Stupid question. Are you able to run it from outside or not? With NCIC maybe?
0: I checked in both NCIC and CHS. It's not coming back to any registered owner.
1: 10-4, thanks for your help.

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1: That's why.

0: Control 33. It's going to be a disturbance in the area of Kushner and Parkland Hill for a moped driving erratic in this area. The operator is going to be wearing a red shirt. No further description.
1: Where is it?

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1: 14's on.
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0: 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Just to confirm, are you on that directive?
1: I'm on my way back.
0: 10-4.

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0: 12-0-8-0-9. I'll be in the area.
1: 10-4.
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2: Control, you show me on the traffic south. It's going to be 1195 Culver Road with Mass Pasture. The November 787. Come back to a great Jeep.
1: 10-4.

0: 11 to control.
1: 11.
0: Can you see if there was a previous domestic here between Jeffrey and his ex-girlfriend? Yeah, file. Address.
1: Copy, stand by.

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0: control to 11.
1: Pleasant.
0: Last call I have for that address besides today was back in February. No, nothing in the notes. I'm sure if it was domestic, and before that was in January.
1: Copy, thank you.
0: 25, reset.
2: Reset.
0: Medic 6, different room.
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0: We're 16 from our region, ALS

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0: I'll be clear from Ash Street.
1: 10-4.

0: Pistol 2, 33 and 34.
1: 34.
0: 234 Whitman Tree, apartment number 2, on a disturbance called in by an Eversource supervisor requesting for PD to come to this 20, stated while on the phone with this party, there was two people that were arguing, and the female stated that she was being assaulted.
1: Very through received. This is all over the phone.
0: 33, come back.
1: This is a third party reporting it over something you heard over the phone.
0: This call was put in by the desk. Control 34, did you copy?
1: I did, I'm in Roscoe.
0: Control 2, 33 and 34, the account holder is going to be a Destiny Newell.
1: Let's see, can you check if we have any priors, domestic residents over this party?
0: 10-4. Control to Route 38 and 35.
1: 38. 35.
0: Route 38 and 35, Hillman and Sluice Street for a fight in progress for a group of 5 kids fist fighting. A few of them were on bicycles.
1: 38, copy. 35, copy.

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0: Control 33.
1: What?
0: There's no flyers with that name.
1: Who's?
0: Control 33. Reset.
1: Show me class Asian machine.
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0: Reset for Walnut and MacArthur.
1: I'm resetting.
0: Come back.
1: I apologize. I'm resetting my system. Everything's frozen on my end. You can clear that 13.
0: 10-4.

0: 33 to control.
1: 33.
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1: We'll call the desk. 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
1: Medic 1.
0: Medic 1, be advised, that male is going to be outside. He's stating he's going to be near the high school. Trying to get a description for him.
1: Appreciate it.

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0: Just be advised, when we contacted the female, she got agitated and refused to give us any information. She refused to answer any of our questions and disconnected.
1: 10-4.

0: 34 inches. 34. I have some quantities for papers when you're ready, if you don't have them.
1: Okay.
0: Destiny Newell, N-E-W-E-L-L, 315-95, copy one.
1: Copy one.
0: Second party is Dennis Amaral. Common spelling on both of those. 211-85. Copy two.
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0: Go ahead.
1: 012-66-9066.
0: Copy. 21's gonna be 21. It's gonna be 67 Delano Street. Put in by the desk. Caller was walking her dog and states this house is supposed to be vacant and she observed two males walking out the front door. She wants to remain anonymous.
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1: Received, thank you. Assigned 33 and a what? And I'll be submitting.
0: Received, is everybody going to be 16 or just 2? Control
2: 33. T3
0: to
2: control. T3. My Aegis is down. Can you run a play for me? It's going to be Mass Reg 273. Whiskey Papa 0. Just come back to a gray Subaru LF.
0: Copy.

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1: Yeah. 10-4.
0: Very good, bye.

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0: Is it coming back to a 2009 gray Subaru Outback?
1: Affirmative.
0: It's active.
1: What's going to be owner-operated too? Was operator active?
0: That's affirmative. Coming back to a Joan Hammer.
1: Very good, thank you.
0: You're welcome, sir.

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0: T3 to control, you show me a clear citation issue.
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1: Can you come back with
2: us? Chance for a 7, please.
1: 10-4.
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0: Responding.
1: Can you make your way to Mount Pleasant Street and Nash for a child wandering around alone, approximately 2-year-old child? Off-duty officers on scene.
0: Receive. Commission. 33 is also rough.
1: 10-4. Control the traffic 3. Are you clear from the traffic stop?
0: That's a priority. You show me clear citation issue.
1: Thank you.

0: 21 at control.
1: 21.
0: You may have said, but I didn't hear. Do we know who the caller is on those?
1: Stand by.
2: There's radio control. Want to call back that off looting? A little bit of location where I hear somebody shown.
1: They're going to be locating in the auto zone.
0: Capri's.
1: Ladder 3 on the amp. Control 21, the caller is anonymous.
0: 10-4, do we have an EC for this, property?
1: Stand by.
0: Just be advised, I do hear movement inside. It does appear to be vacant. I think there's some postings on the side.
1: 10-4.
2: Control. 12. Route to St. Luke's, 1-0-217-29.8. Can you just let them know it's going to be a section?
1: Is he combative?
2: Negative.
1: Cover.

0: Sorry, through the control. We'll be on Barrett Street.
1: Can you come back with that?
0: We'll be on Barrett Street, next to the playground on Ashmont.
1: Control 21, we do not have an AC.
0: 10-4, we'll make an entry now.

0: turn about 11 and 20. Just in right there.
1: 21 Echo Tom. I've got two individuals inside this residence.
0: Where is it? 24.
2: 24, I'm arrived.

Medic 6 to control. Medic 6. Medic 6, be advised. I must have been on an accident. We're starting transports to St. Oaks now. 10-4. Control the 11 and 20.

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0: Kyle. I'm dispatching Engine 9 to 29 Brewster Street for a possible illegal burn. Again, that's Engine 9, 29 Brewster Street for a possible illegal burn, called in by a passerby. Your cross streets are going to be Belleville Ave and Acushnet Ave.
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0: 14 to control.
1: 14.
0: You can show me how to signal. I'm sorry, HQ.
1: 10-4.

0: Control Route 11.
1: Route.
0: Are you able to break?
1: Negative. Eleven. I'll be clear in 2 minutes. What do you have?
0: 372 Hawthorne Street, motor vehicle accident. They're peeing at 372 Hawthorne. They're just saying that they've been in an accident. They're having difficulty breathing from the airbag.
1: Copy. You can show me what's that.
0: 10-4. Tell them that too. Control the medic 2. Medic 2. Can you make your way to the area of 372 Hawthorne Street? There's a motor vehicle accident. They're saying that they're having difficulty breathing from the airbags.
2: To your seat, we have Hawthorne.
0: 10-4.

I'm dispatching ladder one, engine one, unit two, to 372 Hawthorne Street for two vehicle MVA with injuries. Again, that's ladder one, engine one, unit two, 372 Hawthorne Street for two vehicle MVA with injuries. Your cross street is going to be Rockdale Ave.

0: 11-2, that unit pulling up. Do you have an oxygen tank?
1: Affirmative.
0: Can you bring it, please?

0: kind of lovely. Angela Route 38.
1: Bro.
0: Are you on scene?
1: Affirmative.
0: Confirmed.

0: 33 to control.
1: 33.
0: No, Saturday, control 16.
1: 10-4.

0: 11 control.
1: 11.
0: Be advised, no airbags. Difficulty breathing from the seatbelt.
1: 10-4. Medic 2, do you copy?
2: Medic 2, copy direct.
0: Male's conscious.
1: 10-4.
3: Copy direct. You're going to turn ladder 1. Firelum acknowledges ladder 1. Do you acknowledge direct? Ladder 1. Coming out of back and quarters. File acknowledges. Engine 9 back and quarters.

0: Fire alarm from Unit 2. Fire alarm answering Unit 2. Unit 2 is clear on the scene. Engine 1 is going to clear when they're satisfied. Fire alarm acknowledges Unit 2 clear, Engine 1 to clear when satisfied.
1: Hello, Ground 2.
2: 11.
1: Vehicles, whenever you're ready.
2: Go ahead.
1: Asteroid 5, Papa November, November 4-5. Operator Sierra Alpha 506-1066.

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1: 21.
0: Two parties removed and trespassed. You can coil yourself 13, please.
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1: Go ahead.
0: Can I get an AC over the air, please?
1: Stand by.

0: 11, AC number is going to be 2007.
1: 2007, copy.
2: A7, control.
0: A7.
2: Ruby 15, ALS.
0: 10-4. Control, Route 11.
3: Route.
0: I'm going to have to reroute you to disturbance. 569 Purchase Street. Caller said that the vacant building boards are off the back door, unknown if someone is inside.
2: 10-4.
0: Control to 14. 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
2: 14's on.
0: 14, are you all set?
2: If I can just have the OF number, please, over the air.
0: Rise inside.
3: Route 11 to control, advise on another unit.
0: 10-4, 25, you copy? You can disregard. Copy. Twelve. Can you go back?
1: Twelve,
0: come in.
1: I'm leaving the hospital now. Do you have anything for me?
0: Negative, you can say 16.
1: Okay.
0: Control to 12.
1: 12.
0: Can you make your way to 372 Hawthorne Street? It's going to be an MVI.
4: 24, I'll make my way.
0: Do you copy?
1: Negative.
0: 12, can you make your way to 372 Hawthorne Street? There's going to be an MVI. 22 and 24, you can disregard.
5: 22, copy.

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0: So just to get advice, the, for the MBI on 372 Hawthorne Street, I believe 11 already took the AC for it, and the patient is being transported by medics. I believe it's one of the things.
1: 10-4, control to 11.

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0: 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Michelle, it's going to be 22.
1: Four. 11 control.
0: 11.
1: I'll be clear. Is she assigned anything pending?
0: Negative.

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1: Route 31.
0: So we checked Sawyer, Rite Aid, Holly Street. There's nobody around anywhere.
1: 10-4.
0: Disregard Medic 3. If we happen to find them, we'll let you know.
1: 10-4.
2: Fire alarm copies. Engine 1 back in course.
1: To find you.

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1: Route 31,
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1: 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We'll see that one.
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1: Route 38 to control.
0: Route 38.
1: Can you put me back on that call for check the welfare on Mill Street that I was at earlier?
0: 10-4.

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1: Well, 31.
0: You said 1523?
1: Affirmative.
2: Medic 2 to control.
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0: Transfer 7.
1: Over.

0: 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Can you make your way to 121 Rose Street? Maybe for a 53-year-old, dizzy, unable to get up.
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0: 30 to control.
1: 30.
0: 2 to 30. I'll be en route to that check welfare on Mill Street. I'm not sure of the number, though.
1: The numerical is 427 Mill Street.
0: 10-4, thank you.

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1: 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Route 11.
0: Can you make your way to 143 Mill Street, check the welfare, 17 meter pain, Mill said he did not feel well, disconnected before we get any more info, be advised, he may be intoxicated. Route 11, do you copy?
1: Route copies. 14 to control.
0: 14.
1: You can show me clear. I already have my number. You can show me a route for that call.
0: 10-4.
2: So you're going to give me a 23 on Mill.
0: 10-4.

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1: 10-4.
2: So you can disregard the 11. I have nothing over here. I'll keep looking. Eleven copies.

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1: EMS 4.
0: EMS 4, you can take Medic 7 off the board for the night.
1: Receive. 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
2: Medic 1.
1: Medic 1, if you can respond to 143 Mill Street. This male sounded intoxicated. We do have PD on the way. He's going to be a 38-year-old male complaining of his head hurting and the hand was numb.
2: Medic 106.
3: Forwards into control.
1: Go ahead.
3: Did he state which apartment?
1: Negative. The information that was given is all we have.
3: Done for, thank you.

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1: Do we have an updated thing?
0: Negative.
1: Well, 143 in your call.
0: 10-4.

0: Control to 12.
1: Which one?
0: Just be advised, we attempted another callback. The male stated he was outside and then disconnected.
1: And for all checks, close street of.
0: And for, he's now stating he's at 2 Spruce Street. It's also very hard to understand him.
1: And for, from here.
2: Medic 1 to control.
0: Medic 1.
2: Medic 1, you can show us clear. We were canceled by PD.
0: 10-4.

0: Central to 12. By any chance, did you make contact with this male?
1: Affirmative.
0: 10-4. What's your location?
1: 2 Spruce.
0: 10-4.

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1: Traffic 3.
0: I was trying to reset you.
1: There's a class citation issue.
0: 10 car.
2: Loving the control.
0: Loving.
2: Operator, would you please?
0: Affirmative.
2: 11 flap 2.
0: Control. 12.
3: I'm going to be transporting to St. Luke's. 217-3-4 pointing on the miles.
0: 10-4.

0: 10 to control.
1: Okay, 10.
0: I'm 07 on the evening. Have a good night.
1: 10-4, have a good night. Control to unit 20.
0: 20.
1: Sir, can you call communications, please?
0: Yeah, okay.